0: best music in the world. This is your number one radio station.
1: Mix 24.

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2: 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We're going to dance. We're going to dance. And have some fun.

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The diva starts screaming. And oh, how the boys are beaming. Where your feet

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1: all day long,
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3: Mix 24.
4: Hey, you, this is Dance Reaction.

0: got hurt.
1: What just happened? What the hell?
2: What's going on? Free! Don't nobody move nothing. Y'all know what this is. Get him up.
3: What?
2: Get him up.
3: Yo, man, we down with Grandmaster Flash and the Furious Five.
2: What is that, a gang?
3: No.
2: Hey, shut up. I don't want to hear your mouth. Shut up.
4: Officer, what's the problem?

0: 24 uur per dag. Mix 24.
1: So, thank you. We were in the studio in Montserrat, and I was doing this tune. And I sent them to the lads in the band, you know, it'd be really great. I had this idea for the start of this song and the way it was all going to go. And I said, you know, I really would like to get Sting to sing on this song. And a couple of the windsurfers there said, well, it's no problem, he's here on holiday. So that was it. So now we can, because he's here tonight, not on holiday, but in a working capacity. Sting!

0: Everything all right? No, I'm all right. I'm all right. Don't use it myself.
1: And I tell you, wouldn't it be good? Wouldn't it be good if... Yeah. Let's have Eric on as well. We've done enough time. Because we can.

place where there's no space or time. I love you for my life. You are a friend of mine.